Hello, listeners. 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In today's bulletin, you will get to know a powerful Brazilian singer, composer, actress, and activist who has become a leading voice for indigenous visibility in urban spaces, Caê Guajajara.

Caê Guajajara was born in Mirinzal, in the state of Maranhão, in the Brazilian Amazon forest. But she was raised in the Complexo da Maré, a huge territory of slums in Rio de Janeiro. This background from the slums, or favelas in Portuguese, deeply informed her unique blend of ancestral heritage and urban reality. Her music, which she often refers to as indigenous pop or indigenous rap, challenges traditional labels by mixing hip-hop with traditional instruments and her mother tongue from Guajajara's people. Caê Guajajara centers her music on the experiences of urbanized indigenous people, the erasure of native identities, and strong critiques of colonization. She has released several significant works, including the albums Ahitata and Quarahitazi, and the album Waramiri.

0: intacta, tão segura, tão intacta, tão segura, tão intacta, tão segura, tão.
1: As an entrepreneur, she founded Azuruhu, a record label dedicated to developing and promoting indigenous artists. Kaye has performed at high-profile events like Rock in Rio and the Town Festival. Beyond music, she is a multi-talented creator who uses her platform on TikTok and Instagram to educate and also promote the concept of well-living and indigenous philosophy of living in harmony with all beings. And this was another cultural bulletin from Rádio Nacional da Amazônia celebrating indigenous music. This content was produced and edited by me, journalist Ana Pimenta. Thank you for listening and see you next time.
0: Tão segura, tão intacta, tão segura, tão...

Hello, listeners. Another international shortwave bulletin begins now, produced by Rádio Nacional da Amazônia here in Brazil. In today's bulletin, you will get to know a powerful Brazilian singer, composer, actress, and activist who has become a leading voice for indigenous visibility in urban spaces, Caê Guajajara.

Caê Guajajara was born in Mirinzal, in the state of Maranhão, in the Brazilian Amazon forest. But she was raised in the Complexo da Maré, a huge territory of slums in Rio de Janeiro. This background from the slums, or favelas in Portuguese, deeply informed her unique blend of ancestral heritage and urban reality. Her music, which she often refers to as indigenous pop or indigenous rap, challenges traditional labels by mixing hip-hop with traditional instruments and her mother tongue from Guajajara's people. Caê Guajajara centers her music on the experiences of urbanized indigenous people, the erasure of native identities, and strong critiques of colonization. She has released several significant works, including the albums Ahitata and Quarahitazi, and the album Waramiri.

0: tão intacta, tão segura, tão intacta, tão segura, tão intacta, tão segura, tão...
1: As an entrepreneur, she founded Azuruhu, a record label dedicated to developing and promoting indigenous artists. Kaye has performed at high-profile events like Rock in Rio and the Town Festival. Beyond music, she is a multi-talented creator who uses her platform on TikTok and Instagram to educate and also promote the concept of well-living and indigenous philosophy of living in harmony with all beings. And this was another cultural bulletin from

0: Rádio Nacional da Amazônia, celebrating indigenous music. This content was produced and edited by me, journalist Ana Pimenta. Thank you for listening and see you next time.
1: Tão segura, tão intacta, tão segura, tão intacta.